0: igazi mai sláger megy.
1: I wanna dance by water beneath the Mexican sky. Drink some margaritas by swing and blue lights. Listen to the mariachi play at midnight. Are you with me? Are you with me?

0: 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Are you with me? 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

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You only get one take. Quiet on the set, please. Delay anxiety. In 3, 2, 1.

Someone listening? 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

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Listen to the mariachi play at midnight. Are you with me? Are you with me?

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1: This is grade A 100% pure Colombian cocaine, ladies and gentlemen. Disco shit.

0: 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Okay, Jack, what are you gonna bring?
1: This is grade A 100% pure Colombian cocaine, ladies and gentlemen. Disco shit.

0: 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Please leave your message after the beep.
1: Hey, it's me. I know we haven't spoken in a while, but I still think about you a lot. Do you think about me? 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